go. When I'm in the club, yeah, I'm loving that. When I'm at the house, yeah, I'm loving that. 365 party girl, loving that. Should we do a little key? Should we have a little line? Wanna go real wild when I'm loving that? Meet me in the bathroom if you're loving that. 365 party girl, loving that. 365.

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I stay, I live. I go in time, I know the time to go. We let go, we fall, we fail, and

0: That was Hello featuring Dragonette by Martin Solvig and Dragonette. Right before that, we heard Charlie XCX Pink Diamond, Bass Victim, Sometimes I Believe in God, Sometimes I Believe in Me, and then Gajauka also by Bass Victim. I'm trying to figure out what exactly I want to end on. I think we're gonna start listening to Sorry by Madonna coming up next, so enjoy.
1: Je suis désolée. Lo siento. Ik ben trovic. Sono spiacente. Perdóname.

0: You just heard Sorry by Madonna, which pretty much brings us to the end of my set. Thank you so much for listening to Wishful Thinking with DJ Lucky. Make sure to tune in next week at the same time, because that will unfortunately be my last show. I may try and sub another show next week as well, but we'll see. So yeah, thank you guys for listening, and have a good day.
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4: 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If this is the case, you should consider getting earplugs or earmuffs to protect your delicate ears. You may also want to talk to your employer about ways to reduce noise levels at your workplace. Your ears are important, so make sure you protect them. 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